0: John Ciambi in for Elena this week. Host this week is Lee Bryce on Backstage Country. And talking about the Sunriser album, there's a deluxe version. Mm-hmm. This is the 32 cut version.
1: Yeah.
0: But you released the regular album and the deluxe version at the same time.
1: Yeah.
0: What was the thinking behind that?
1: I mean, it was just the fact that part of it was because you can't, I want to make LPs too for this, which if you don't know what that is out there listening, you know, the old school records that you have to like put on a turntable.
0: It's called vinyl.
1: Yeah. Vinyl.
0: Yeah.
1: And they can only hold a certain amount of time on each side. Mm-hmm. So we weren't able to call one thing and stack all these records together, because 32 songs is just, you know, you'd have a stack of vinyls. So we just decided to kind of give it two parts to the record. Here's the first couple of years of these songs, and then here's the last couple of years of these songs of where I'm at in my life. And they both really go together, so it was kind of like a double quote, maybe double album rather than a deluxe. However you want to call it, I don't care. I just wanted all the songs to come out at the same time.
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0: Hey, y'all, it's Lee Bryce. Stick around, because we are going to share some new music that you are going to love. The Backstage Breakout single is coming your way in just a few on Backstage Country.
1: I

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1: Elena is out for a couple more weeks as a new mama.

0: I'm John Chombi filling in with our host this week, Lee Bryce, on Backstage Country. And this is a very country song.
1: Yeah.
0: This is one of those that kind of a lament, so to speak, mm-hmm. Me and Whiskey. Mm-hmm. Let's talk about that one.
1: Well, it's Me and Whiskey, but it also, speaking of Atlanta and like her new baby.
0: Yeah.
1: I know that doesn't sound like those two things go together.
0: Trying to figure out where you're going with this.
1: Okay. But if you listen to this song, this is the cool thing about this song. When we were writing it, it's all these nursery rhymes. But they're, you know, obviously worked in a different way. But they're obvious. If you go listen to the song, then all of a sudden you catch them all. And so the whole song is nothing but nursery rhymes. The whole song, including the chorus. Oh. Me and Whiskey sitting in a bar. Remember? Me and Hyena sitting in the tree.
0: I gotta jump in here real quick. I was listening to the song coming in, and that's the first thing that hit me. This is like somebody sitting in a tree. Yeah. And I just went, well, that.
1: And then there's it. Humpty Dumpty sat on the wall. There's, there's the wheels on the bus go round and round. Just when you listen to this one, y'all, pay attention to the kind of innuendos of the nursery rhymes. And so here it is, y'all. This is Me and Whiskey off my brand new record, Sunriser, right here on Backstage Country.
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Hey baby, what you doing tonight? 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
4: 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Are you ready to kick off a brand new hour?
3: 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Well, it's time to tear it up with 60 minutes of all your favorite country music, behind the scenes stories from me and more. 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
2: I'm gonna build a studio on my bus so that when I'm on the road in my downtime, I can get a lot of work done out there so that when I do get home, I'm not going back to work.

0: John Chombi sitting in for Elena, the new mama, here on Backstage Country. We're with our host this week, Lee Brice. So, what is Lee Brice's definition of success in 2026?
1: Well, the first thing that comes to mind is being able to continue doing what I'm doing, but while balancing my family out, you know, because truthfully, it's gotten hard. We were on, you know, we've been on a couple of big, long 3-week runs this year. And to be gone from your kids and your wife that long, the kids, when they get older like they are now, they start actually caring. And it's hard to walk out whenever your little girl's begging you not to go. Mm-hmm. And you just got home 2 days ago. So that became a really, it's not an issue, but it was definitely something that I was like, okay, we got to figure this out. And so I figured a lot of ways to balance that. You know, I built a studio on my bus so that when I'm on the road, on my downtime, I can get a lot of work done out there so that when I do get home, I'm not going back to work. You know, I can spend even more time with them and just devote all of that to them, my family, when I'm home. And so to be able to continue to do this, people still come up to me and talk to me about songs from the past and songs like current songs that are coming out and excited about music still. People still come to the shows and show up hard. And it to be able to do all that and to be able to have our healthy, happy family at home and it all still be working and jiving together, that's, to me, I'm successful at the moment. You know, and that's my goal and that. And then, you know, there's always the things. You know, I want to continue to do, play bigger places and do all the things and win awards. But really, that stuff is... that's really kind of way off in the distance for me. I don't really think about that stuff as much as I just want to play the music, make the music, get to do what I love, and also at the same time give, you know, my family all of the love and attention they need and somehow balance it. And that's what we've been doing.
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Hey, y'all, it's Lee Bryce. Stick around, because we are going to share some new music that you are going to love. The Backstage Breakout single is coming your way in just a few on Backstage Country.

0: John Ciambi sitting in for Elena, the new mama, here on Backstage Country. We're with our host this week, Lee Bryce. I noticed in your list of achievements a 2023 nomination for a Daytime Emmy. I mean, I don't know if there's any, has there any been, I don't think there's ever been a country artist that's been up for a Daytime Emmy. I got to know about that.
1: Well, I've written some songs, and this is kind of where this came from. It was for a TV show that was out, right? But it was just one episode kind of this show. And the show was all about inspirational people. And this one lady, she started this whole kind of charity thing to where she goes to like laundromats, literally, and gives away. She brings all these quarters and she gets the stories of all the people that are there, and like she just makes people's day, right? And so I was going to be on this episode of this song, of this show, you know, for this reason, to go in there, hear the stories ourselves, me and a couple of co-writers of ours, and they said, we want y'all to write a song about what you experienced through that day. Now, you might be like, it's kind of odd, you're going to go to this charity thing and meet people with like, it's a laundromat. Well, we literally wrote a song about a laundromat and this day that we had, and it was just for that, and it was just kind of for that moment. We didn't ever think anything else of it. And then next thing I know, I'm getting calls and emails going, by the way, you're up for an Emmy. I was like, what's an Emmy? Now I know, but either way, yeah. It was really cool. You know, yeah.
2: 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More Backstage Country is next with Lee Bryce.
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5: 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It's John Shambi in for new mama Elena, and we are hanging with this week's host, Lee Bryce.
6: 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I am ready to roll for a brand new hour of red hot country hits coming up on Backstage Country.

0: John Chombi sitting in for Elena this week. This is Backstage Country. Our host this week is Lee Bryce, and you remain one of the busiest touring artists out there. Now, I want to ask you this first before we talk about what's coming up, but you just came off of a year ago, an acoustic tour.
1: Oh, yeah.
0: And was that your first?
1: That was my first acoustic, like straight up, and it was called You, Me, and My Guitar, and it was strictly myself. I mean, I had one bus out there with just a few people. We set up a couple of lights, and I would go sit at a theater with like 10 guitars around me and a little piano, and I'd walk around and tell you my life story and sing all the songs that were a part of them. I'd have conversations with the people in the audience. Like, it was a whole different thing. For 2 hours, we'd get up there, and we'd laugh and cry and scream and have fun and stomp. And, man, it was so special because I grew up like that. I grew up playing just me and my guitar to my family or my friends. And so it was really natural and really, really fun. It was the first time we did it 2 years ago, and then we did it 2 years in a row. And we may give it a year break, but I don't think I'll ever stop doing that. It was so much fun.
0: Yeah, I'm going to ask you, you've gone out since then with the band. Has that changed any way you look at things when you're on stage?
1: 100%. Like, you know, we're still our band. We love to come out and kick the footlights out, and we dynamically keep it as fun and also bring you down and have moments. But that being out there like that alone for that long, it taught me a little bit more about the intentional conversation between songs and the even hopefully better connection, like, with every person in the audience. Now, it's can't exactly have a conversation with one person with a full band show and you got 10,000 people out there, you know what I mean? But you could almost try to do it with your eyes. And I've always tried to do that, but it slowed me down a little bit. It made me slow down a little bit in my full band shows. So this year definitely had a little influence. You learn something every day, is what my daddy said, you know?
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10: 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If you dare.

0: Okay, I'm ready for more music. 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
2: 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This is Back

Hey, y'all, it's Lee Bryce. Stick around, because we are going to share some new music that you are going to love. The Backstage Breakout single is coming your way in just a few on Backstage Country.

0: John Chombi sitting in for Elena this week. This is Backstage Country. Our host this week is Lee Bryce, and you remain one of the busiest touring artists out there. You've always been touring. And the other thing that you always do a lot is collaborate with artists. I mean, on this album itself, you've got Vince Gill, and you've got Kelsey Hart and Chase Rice. Anybody else that I...
1: Nate Smith.
0: Oh, that's right.
1: He's on Drinking Buddies. My whole Trailer Park crew, Jared Neiman, Jamie Johnson, Randy Houser. I mean, yeah, I've got people just singing backgrounds that you would know, but like they aren't even, you know. I mean, it's just like, it's not like a, I mean, there's a lot of people that I love doing music together. You know, it's so much more fun. I'm going to continue to do that, like always, because, well, it's fun and I love doing it. So that's what I'm going to keep doing.
0: Any surprises coming up? Like when you're on tour that somebody might drop in? Do you have any?
1: Well, you know, sometimes that's like a fly by the seat of your pants, you know, like just like the other day I was go to a Brantley Gilbert show because I was there early and I had a day off and he was playing the night before and we're buddies and it didn't actually happen because he was like, hey man, you want to jump up and sing a song? And I was like, man, I'm going out front to your front of house and just sit there and enjoy your show. But yeah, like that could happen. Those kind of things do happen a lot. But even on some of these songs that are on this album, there are a couple of big possibilities that may be like as this album is rotating for the next year or so, you might get another version of one of these songs with another artist or two on it. So there's still a few things in the works that could possibly happen. Yeah, for sure.
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4: 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Hey, y'all, it is so much fun hosting and hanging out with you. 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

0: John Chambi in for Elena, and we're backstage country. Elena back in a couple of weeks. She's a new mama. We have our host this week, Lee Brice, with us. Now, talking about sports, you have three kids. Any of them getting interested besides music into sports?
1: Yeah, in fact, Dakota, my oldest, he's a senior this year. He was seventh grade. He broke the state record in the discus by like 7.5 feet in the rain. Then he went to the Nationals and won the national championship. And then he's winning, you know, and then he started playing football. And now he's stud inside linebacker, just killing it. And so everything he touches athletically, he just destroys. He can play at ping pong and just, he picked up a golf club the other day, first time, and he just crushing the ball, you know. So crazy athlete. My middle son is just picking up football, but like his feet and his hands are like my size. Okay. He's 12. Okay. He's going to be way taller than his brother. His brother's about 6 foot. I'm about 6'3". Riker might, he might surpass me. So his days are way in front of him to see what happens with him athletically, but he's got like that crazy wild spirit. So we'll see what happens with that. And then truly loves to dance, truly loves to ride horses. Like, it's like when she gets around horses, it's like her posture changes. Her attitude changes. So that's a beautiful thing. And so that's our kind of sports stuff there. So I love watching. If I can't make a game, which like crushes me, I'll just go sit and watch practices. I'll go watch Riker practice football just to watch him practice, because I don't want to miss a thing of all that. And so all of it, it's my favorite thing in my life. One of the biggest joys of my life is watching my kids, you know, do things like that and grow into sports, because I know how much sports affected me and influenced my life in a positive way. And it does make me happy to see them doing their different ones.
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yo, it's Lee Bryce. Stick around, because we are going to share some new music that you are going to love. The Backstage Breakout single is coming your way in just a few on Backstage Country.

0: John Shambi in for Elena, and we're backstage country. Elena back in a couple of weeks. She's a new mama. We have our host this week, Lee Brice, with us. And Lee, I could not sit here and talk to you without talking football.
1: Okay.
0: You're a Clemson alum.
1: Uh-huh.
0: I'm going to get into this. You were on the Tiger football team. We know that.
1: Yeah.
0: No secret you're a big fan. And it's no secret this year that the Clemson glory days might be behind them. How are you dealing with this Clemson football this year?
1: Well, you know, it sucks, you know. But the worst song I ever wrote in my life was a song that talked about tailgating for your favorite team. But they always lost. They just always lost.
0: Right.
1: And the song was called "The Odds Are Bad, But the Stakes Are Good."
0: Well, that's great.
1: So the thing is you love your team no matter what, you know. And there's a lot of things that have changed in college football, big time. I mean, I'm not a fan of kind of the world of college football. I don't think it'll ever be the same now, you know. And so with that being said, traditions of schools, it's kind of almost coming to an end too, because it's like there's not a lot of commitment and like devotion. That worries me a little bit about teaching our young people about once you commit to something, you commit, you know. Mm-hmm. Hopefully they'll get some rules around that kind of stuff to help it out, you know, as far as that whole situation. But Clemson is always going to be my boys. And you say behind you, you know, that the glory days are behind us. I mean, all that says to me is that that means they're in front of us too, you know.
0: True Clemson fan. There it is.
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0: All right, that's a wrap for today's show. John Shambi subbing for new mama Elena. And day two is in the books with Lee Bryce. Great job hosting today, pal.
1: Oh, man, thank you. We've done it before, but I'm still learning a little bit. Count down the hours, y'all, until we get to do this again tomorrow. I can't wait. Y'all better come back and see us.
0: We'll see you tomorrow on Backstage Country. Girls

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1: Temperatures overnight are expected to remain a little bit warmer than what we've been seeing recently. Those temperatures expected to remain in the 40s and 50s, meaning a very pleasant start to our day on Wednesday. Temperatures for Wednesday are going to be comparable to Tuesday, with highs expected to be in the mid to low 70s. We'll remain dry throughout the rest of the forecast period. The wind also remaining as we head into our Wednesday. Those wind gusts upwards of 30 miles an hour. From the WSAW News Channel 7 studio, I'm First Alert meteorologist Emily Murray.

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1: On a warm summer's evening, on a train bound for nowhere, I met up with a gambler. 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

temperatures overnight are expected to remain a little bit warmer than what we've been seeing recently. Those temperatures expected to remain in the 40s and 50s, meaning a very pleasant start to our day on Wednesday. Temperatures for Wednesday are going to be comparable to Tuesday, with highs expected to be in the mid to low 70s. We'll remain dry throughout the rest of the forecast period, the wind also remaining as we head into our Wednesday. Those wind gusts upwards of 30 miles an hour. From the WSAW News Channel 7 studio, I'm First Alert Meteorologist.

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temperatures overnight are expected to remain a little bit warmer than what we've been seeing recently. Those temperatures expected to remain in the 40s and 50s, meaning a very pleasant start to our day on Wednesday. Temperatures for Wednesday are going to be comparable to Tuesday, with highs expected to be in the mid to low 70s. We'll remain dry throughout the rest of the forecast period, the wind also remaining as we head into our Wednesday, those wind gusts upwards of 30 miles an hour. From the WSAW News Channel 7 studio, I'm First Alert meteorologist Emily Rose.

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temperatures overnight are expected to remain a little bit warmer than what we've been seeing recently. Those temperatures expected to remain in the 40s and 50s, meaning a very pleasant start to our day on Wednesday. Temperatures for Wednesday are going to be comparable to Tuesday, with highs expected to be in the mid to low 70s. We'll remain dry throughout the rest of the forecast period, the wind also remaining as we head into our Wednesday. Those wind gusts upwards of 30 miles an hour. From the WSAW News Channel 7 studio, I'm First Alert Meteorologist.

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1: weather. Temperatures overnight are expected to remain a little bit warmer than what we've been seeing recently. Those temperatures expected to remain in the 40s and 50s, meaning a very pleasant start to our day on Wednesday. Temperatures for Wednesday are going to be comparable to Tuesday, with highs expected to be in the mid to low 70s. We'll remain dry throughout the rest of the forecast period, the wind also remaining as we head into our Wednesday. Those wind gusts upwards of 30 miles an hour. From the WSAW News Channel 7 studio, I'm First Alert meteorologist Emily Mertz.

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1: Temperatures overnight are expected to remain a little bit warmer than what we've been seeing recently. Those temperatures expected to remain in the 40s and 50s, meaning a very pleasant start to our day on Wednesday. Temperatures for Wednesday are going to be comparable to Tuesday, with highs expected to be in the mid to low 70s. We'll remain dry throughout the rest of the forecast period, the wind also remaining as we head into our Wednesday. Those wind gusts upwards of 30 miles an hour. From the WSAW News Channel 7 studio, I'm First Alert meteorologist Emily Mertz.

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0: Mostly sunny skies across north central Wisconsin today with a high of 71 this afternoon. Giving you a first alert heads up, wind gusts expected to pick up this afternoon once again. They could get as high as 25 to 35 miles an hour later in the day before calming down for Thursday morning, where we drop down to 43 degrees with mainly clear skies overnight, 64 for the high on Thursday with mainly sunny to partly cloudy skies. From the WCW News Shell 7 studio, first alert meteorologist Beth Berman.
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1: Good morning. Work on the side of the former Shopko building in Stevens Point is moving forward. The city was recently awarded a $4.5 million grant from the EPA to clean up the area. The 1.3-acre lot is still largely unchanged due to soil contamination from a former dry cleaner site. Mayor Mike Wiese said redevelopment of the area now expected to start next year. Wisconsin health officials are encouraging residents to get vaccinated as respiratory virus season begins. Department of Health Services says it's already seeing early signs of increased flu activity across the state. Dr. Ryan Westergaard said flu vaccination rates have fallen sharply in recent years, with just under 34% of Wisconsin residents getting a flu shot last year. That's compared to about 50% before the pandemic. And University of Wisconsin professor Frances Hallsen has been awarded the Nobel Prize for Physics by the Royal Swedish Academy of Science. The prize was awarded for Hallsen's contributions to understanding astrophysical particles known as neutrinos. According to UW-Madison, the 83-year-old Hallsen is the sixth physicist connected to the university to win a Nobel Prize and the 23rd Nobel Prize tied to the school overall.
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2: Mostly sunny skies across north central Wisconsin today with a high of 71 this afternoon. Giving you a first alert heads up, wind gusts expected to pick up this afternoon once again. They could get as high as 25 to 35 miles an hour later in the day before calming down for Thursday morning, where we drop down to 43 degrees with mainly clear skies overnight, 64 for the high on Thursday with mainly sunny to partly cloudy skies. From the WCW News Channel 7 studio, first alert meteorologist Beth Furman.

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8: 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Big Red and Dana, happy hump day, halfway through the work week. Gonna be another gorgeous day out today. A little breezy starting out, whatever. Good, but it's gonna be good, man. Got a lot of stuff we're going to be blowing out for this morning. We're going to do something for the early birders because this is Wisconsin. Y'all don't care about drinking early. That's kind of what you do. Wausau Events and Ho-Chunk Gaming Wittenberg present Booze and Booze October 23rd. The Rothschild Pavilion. Had a great night of food, unlimited sampling of craft beverages, and you can be winning your way. And we got a pair of passes that we're going to be blowing out for you. We're going to do early bird special today, okay? So listen up in the 6 o'clock hour. We'll play Shimados. Also, why buys? You fly. Where would you choose if we sent you on a vacation, Cancun or Punta Cana? Where would you want to go? Well, you may get a chance to pick just that. 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Birthdays, anniversaries, that's happening at 6:40. 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But first, the headlines. Scientists, like we discussed yesterday, send a lot of useless and dumb stuff out in outer space and do a lot of dumb experiments. But we have finally, I think, figured out how to read a woman's mind. It may make dinner decisions a lot easier. Talk about it next.

It's Grayland James, Water and Wet. It's today's Best Country, the Y with a 6.5 wake-up call. Big Red and Dana. All right, coming up, we have a chance for you to win your way in. Booze and booze, okay? How would you like, what's your favorite part of this time of the year? Is it the booze or is it the booze? You tell me. Wausau Events and Ho-Chunk Gaming Wittenberg present Booze and Booze, October 23rd. We got a pair of passes up for grabs less than 10 minutes away, so don't go anywhere. All right, just the headlines up next. Now, there are some losers on the planet, but you know it's bad when a convicted felon admits to selling plutonium, and that's not even the worst of what

0: 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Time to find out what we missed. Just the headlines.
1: It's the Y106.5 wake-up call with Big Red and Dana. 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
0: Scientists reveal AI-powered computer that can read your mind through brain scans. Yeah, some of the biggest arguments we have, we can't read your mind. Well, now we can. Scientists in Israel have built an AI system that can recreate pictures that people are looking at by studying their brain scans. Called Brain IT. Picks up patterns at different brain scans or whatever. They found that 128 brain areas with shared roles in processing pictures, and researchers are now working on ways to decode sounds and video. So we may actually, men, be able to figure out what your woman actually wants for dinner. That would be nice. And, you know, they did a brain scan of men, too, and they wanted to know what was going on up there. It's amazing we have the ability to think of nothing at times. It really is nice. 2 weeks after pranking her hubby with a fake lottery ticket, they win $1.3 million. Maybe that's the secret. I need to do that. Charlotte Peart. It's a Peart. It's like Hart, but Peart. Once fooled her husband into thinking that he won $330,000. 2 weeks later, she used the last $2 that she had. They have like a lottery account. They matched all five numbers. 1.3. Of course, you know, the boy cried wolf. He didn't believe her when she first said it till he showed the message from apparently the lottery that said that you're the winner, winner, chicken dinner. Well, that's pretty cool. And a convicted felon in Massachusetts admits to selling Russian plutonium to dozens of people. Massachusetts man pled guilty to illegally importing plutonium from Russia. And then mailing it to buyers in the U.S. abroad. Jacob Miller, 44, sold samples through his home business, Collect the Periodic Table. Sounds nice and scientific-y and stuff, right? For kids? Yeah, he was sending radioactive material to 67 customers between 2020 and 2025. Also mailed thallium. It's a highly poisonous metal to about 70 buyers. So where did he get it from? How do you get plutonium?
3: Does it run like on regular?
0: No, there's not.
4: Officials at the Pacific Nuclear Research Facility have denied the rumor that a case of missing plutonium was in fact stolen from their vault 2 weeks ago.
0: That's right. They think it was stolen a couple weeks ago. So both substances are banned by the mailer, obviously. That's not even the worst part. He had the plutonium.
3: Does it run like on regular
0: had the
3: on
0: plutonium?
3: Unfortunately,
0: yeah,
3: no.
0: Shut to your face when you're talking. That's how we're whirling this morning, right? He had the plutonium. He had the lithium. But then he had ammunition, explosive, and child sex abuse material. That dude is looking at a very long sentence. He's going to be sentenced January 21st, apparently. And there's only one reason for having the plutonium.
5: Unfortunately, no. It requires something with a little more kick. Plutonium.
0: There you go. Now that I ruined it four times. There you go. That's some headlines for you. You know what? I do have some other than this train wreck that is going on this morning. I don't know what's going on my computer. Booze and booze. What's your favorite part of this part of the year? The booze? Or is it the booze? 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You want to win your way in? Got a pair of passes up for grabs right now. 715-342-WYTE. Caller number 6. You win your way in.
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10: This is Tom.
0: Tub?
10: Tom.
0: Oh, Tom. I thought you said Tub.
10: No.
0: I was like, boy, that is a country name right there, man.
10: No.
0: All right, Tom, congratulations to you, brother. You are caller number six. Got a pair of tickets to Booze and Booze.
10: Awesome. Thank you very much.
0: You got it, my friend. Who are you going to be taking with you?
10: Probably my wife.
0: When she asks you where you get the tickets from, what are you going to tell her?
10: Y106.5.

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Big Red and Dana. All right, coming up next, we got them birthdays, anniversaries. Know anybody celebrating today? Better hurry up and get them in. You got about 3 minutes. 715-342-WYTE. First, we're going to get them boots off.

0: birthdays, helping my cousin Cletus. 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
1: Once a year we celebrate with stupid ass and plastic plate. The fact that you were able to make the trip around the sun.
0: All right, today's Wednesday, October 7th, 280th day of the year. 85 days till the end of the year, kids. It's National Chocolate Covered Pretzel Day. Anything chocolate covered, you got me. National Inner Beauty Day. That's for us ugly folk. And National Pumpkin Seed Day. There are 24 days left until Halloween, 25 days left until the end of daylight savings time. No. Today in 1916, the most lopsided football game on record, Georgia Tech humbled Cumberland University 222-0. That's an actual football score. On this day, 1938, Julie Garland records Over the Rainbow for The Wizard of Oz. 1978, Haggard married fellow country singer Leona Williams. And in 1986, Miss Dolly Parton's greatest hit collection was certified platinum.

buddy. Celebrating celebrity birthdays today. I think it was from American Idol. It was either that or The Voice, but I think American Idol. Taylor Hicks, he's 50 years old today. Tom York of Radiohead is 58. Tony Braxton, 59. Simon Cowell.

0: that much closer to double digits. That much closer. Happy birthday, bud. If it was your birthday or anniversary today and nobody called up, we wish you happy birthday or anniversary. It's because they don't love you. Nope, not like we do. Like, we got another long music set on the way for you. Lainey Wilson. Throw in the brand new one from Cody Johnson, Horseback. I mean, let's be honest. We're simple folk. Men, we're simple. Just want my horse back, please. You can have everything else. I don't even care. Also, why buys you fly? You want to go to Cancun? You want to go to Punta Cana? Where would you choose? Your first chance to get qualified coming up at 7:40. 6:42. So I with a 6.5 wake-up call with Big Red and Dana.
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2: Good morning. Work on the side of the former Shopko building in Stevens Point is moving forward. The city was recently awarded a $4.5 million grant from the EPA to clean up the area. The 1.3-acre lot is still largely unchanged due to soil contamination from a former dry cleaner site. Mayor Mike Wiese said redevelopment of the area now expected to start next year. Wisconsin health officials are encouraging residents to get vaccinated as respiratory virus season begins. Department of Health Services says it's already seeing early signs of increased flu activity across the state. Dr. Ryan Westergaard said flu vaccination rates have fallen sharply in recent years, with just under 34% of Wisconsin residents getting a flu shot last year. That's compared to about 50% before the pandemic. And University of Wisconsin professor Francis Halsin has been awarded the Nobel Prize for Physics by the Royal Swedish Academy of Science. The prize was awarded for Halsin's contributions to understanding astrophysical particles known as neutrinos. According to UW-Madison, the 83-year-old Halsin is the sixth physicist connected to the university to win a Nobel Prize and the 23rd Nobel Prize tied to the school overall.
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3: Mostly sunny skies across north central Wisconsin today with a high of 71 this afternoon. Giving you a first alert heads up, wind gusts expected to pick up this afternoon once again. They could get as high as 25 to 35 miles an hour later in the day before calming down for Thursday morning, where we drop down to 43 degrees with mainly clear skies overnight, 64 for the high on Thursday with mainly sunny to partly cloudy skies. From the WCW News Channel 7 studio, first alert meteorologist Spence Berman.
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Kevin Powers. Boozy. 7-Eleven is alive with a 6.5 wake-up call. Big Red and Dana. Don't forget, coming up at 7:40, your first chance of the day to get qualified. Why buys you fly? Cancun or Punta Cana? Where would you choose? I don't know. You get to choose coming up here in just a little bit. All right. It may be Vladimir Putin's birthday today, but apparently he's given presents not only to the world, but one particular country in Europe. I think they may be overreacting, though. We'll talk about that coming up in about 6 minutes. But first, off the Feltz's Dairy Store talking text line. By request, Mr. Brett Westgrove. She's beautiful and she's crazy, and I married her anyway. Here you go, Erica.

0: Today's Best Country Y 106.5. It's the Wake Up Call. Big Red and Dana. Well, happy birthday, Vladdy Putin. Yeah, Vladdy. He turns like, what is he, like 74? I forget how old he is. Anyway. I know it was on here. Yeah, 74. Look at that. Looking great. You know, giving gifts all around the world for his birthday. He has, not only is he giving Europe the gift of the plague, that's awesome. So we'll see where that goes. He's just giving gifts. Apparently, he's also leaving presents for folks in Finland as well. Yeah. This is so stupid. Apparently, Russian agents have been accused of using the foulest dirty tricks imaginable after a string of eerie break-ins at the homes of Finnish politicians. So they're breaking into politicians' homes. Okay. At least 20 lawmakers apparently been targeted in these attacks, with one even finding human feces in their home. Wait, what? Yeah, they say the scale of the intrusions has rattled Zelensky, who's the PM, I guess, over prime minister, and raised serious fears about national security and democratic stability. How do they know it's the Russians? I'm just saying. Break-ins occurred over several months, with some alleging it is part of a Russian hybrid warfare intimidation campaign due to Finland's staunch anti-Putin stance. In most cases, intruders appeared to be playing mind games with them, moving personal items, leaving lights switched on, leaving doors open, to ensure victims knew that someone had been inside. And in one case, they even left some unflushed human feces in the toilet.
1: My God, that bastard left a floater.
0: No.
1: In the name of all things sacred, that is the most foul-smelling thing ever. Somebody flush it down.
2: No, nobody touch anything. We have to get the sample to the lab to be analyzed.
0: No, not the floater. They left the... Hey, at least it wasn't an upper decker. It was just a floater. Okay, well, senior MP Ben Zawin, whatever your name is, said the behavior points to deliberate plot to unsettle elected officials. Do you think they're sending in Russian spies just be like, hey, just to like turn their picture around? Okay, turn on the TV. That's the dumbest thing. Just leave a deuce. Just don't even flush. Don't even flush. And don't even use toilet paper. Just leave them wondering what you did afterward. They'll just totally mess with their head. Apparently, it's a Russian intelligence service that shows that people are being monitored, a way to create confusion or concerns. That's what they say. It's a Cold War era tactic historically linked to Russian security services. I think y'all have smoked yourself stupid. I don't know. Maybe look at your government. Are people mad at you there? Are your folks, are your citizens mad at you? Maybe they're trying to tell you. Sending in Russian spies to leave it on ESPN while you come home. Oh, no, don't do that. All right, more music on the way for you. Josh Ross, we'll throw in some Joe Diffie and your first chance to get qualified. Why buys you fly? Where would you want to go? Punta Cana, Cancun? Well, your first chance to let us know is going to be coming up in about 20 minutes. Don't go anywhere. It's today's Best Country. Why would a 6.5 wake-up call? Big Red and Dana, no, not a floater.
3: 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You're really going to go? 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

man. It's all that matters. She liked it, huh? Today's best country. It's Y106.5. The Wake Up Call. Big Red and Dana. All right, coming up next. Y'all can you can stop worrying now. You don't have to lock your doors anymore. The crossword bandit has been caught. If you haven't heard about this idiot, I'll tell you about it coming up next. And your first chance to get qualified for your Y bus you fly next.

0: So apparently one bartender got wind of him, recognized him as he came in with his crossword puzzle. So she called the non-emergency number for the cops, told him what was going on, da-da-da. So the cops showed up and just waited outside. Just wanted to see if he was going to sip and dash. It's not dining dash. What would it be? Drinking dash? Drinking dash. Well, it turned out that it was him. He did walk out. And the cops were there to greet him. He's been arrested. Charges for defrauding businesses. And this is the best part. DUI on a bicycle. Ha ha! Dude! You're going to go to jail for... Is the crossword bandit.
1: DUI on a bicycle and stealing beers.
0: You're an idiot, man.
1: So, I'm glad they caught this fool. So, now we can all sleep better at night.
0: All right, you can sleep better at night, especially knowing that you're qualified, okay? The drawing for Why Buys You Fly is going to be October 16th. That is coming up very quickly, next Friday. If you want to go, you got to get qualified. That'll help you sleep better at night, won't it?
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6: This is Jody.
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6: I'm just getting ready for work.
5: Where's that?
6: Sentry.
5: Oh, big shout out to Sentry. Hey, you know what you're also doing today?
6: Am I qualified?
5: Yeah, you got yourself qualified, girlfriend.
6: That's great.
5: Yeah, why buys you fly? Thanks to Apple Vacations and Rio Resort, where would you choose? Punta Cana or Cancun?
6: I'm not sure. We haven't been to either one.
5: Well, there you go. Just flip a coin and then go to one. And that way you'll have one to choose for the next time, okay?
6: Right. That sounds good.
5: All right. That drawing is going to be next Friday, so you don't have to wait very long. And when the hubby asks you, baby, how you get yourself qualified? What station are you going to tell him did it?
6: Y106.

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1: Good morning. Owosso area bank will lay off close to 50 employees between three locations before the end of the year. A merger between Manitowoc-based Bank First Corporation and People's State Bank is scheduled to close on December 4th. Bank First will permanently lay off 47 employees at the Stewart Avenue, Rib Mountain Drive, and North 6th Street locations. Bank First explained the decision is based on the upcoming merger and the reduction of duplicative roles. Bank First said the layoffs will take place between December 4th and December 18th. Work on the site of the former Shopko building in Stevens Point is moving forward. The city recently awarded a $4.5 million grant from the EPA to clean up the area. The 1.3-acre lot still largely unchanged due to soil contamination from a former dry cleaner site. Mayor Mike Wiese said redevelopment of the area now expected to start next year. And University of Wisconsin professor Francis Halzen was awarded the Nobel Prize for Physics by the Royal Swedish Academy of Science. The prize was awarded for the 83-year-old's contributions to understanding astrophysical particles known as neutrinos.
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0: Northwest as high as 25 to 35 miles per hour before calming down somewhat for that Thursday morning commute, where we drop down to 43 degrees with mainly clear skies overnight. 64 for the high on Thursday with partly cloudy skies, wind gusts up to 20 to 25 miles an hour in the afternoon. From the WCW News Channel 7 studio, First Alert meteorologist Spencer Berman.
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0: happens when you start the day with a wake-up call with Big Red and Dana?
1: He just absolutely lit up my morning.
0: He'll get you going.
1: Something fun.

Charlie Pierce and Lee Bryce. 8:11. It's the Y with a 6.5 wake up call. Big Red and Dana. All right, the word hero seems to get thrown around these days. I mean, seriously, they call a hero for anything. But there's a 10-year-old Georgia boy that if you were to look it up in the dictionary, you're going to see this bright, smiling face. Talk about that.

0: Well, that's me from time to time. I don't want to be a Debbie Downer, but sometimes I look at the world, I look at the next generation, I throw my hands. I just, Lord, help us, we need it. And then I see this story.
1: Because everything seems to be going to hell in a handbasket.
2: Holy cow!
1: We like to pass along the positive.
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4: Oh, Richard, I'm so happy. Hold me.
0: You know, the word hero gets thrown around a lot these days, and a lot of times that word doesn't deserve to be in whatever story is being read. This 10-year-old boy in Georgia, definitely a hero. He's being honored for saving 6 lives, all his siblings, after a fire broke out at their home in College Park in Augusta. After discovering the fire, Cornelius Crones, that's a bad A name, climbed onto the roof with a garden hose to fight the flames. Dude's a little monkey, just climbing on the roof. He used the hose to keep the flames from spreading, giving the 6 siblings time to escape without injuries. Fire officials also say his actions helped prevent the house from being completely destroyed. Monday evening, College Park city leaders honored Cornelius with an official proclamation and a standing ovation. During a city council meeting, the mayor praised the 10-year-old's courage, quick thinking, and concerns for his sibling's safety. Some people just bat it. Some people just say, when I get that, man, I would do this, I would do that. That 10-year-old, he just did it. I guarantee there probably wasn't a whole lot of thought. He just saw flames, was like, how do I do this? And garden hose, bam, got it. Way to go, kid. Something tells me that fireman is in your future. I'm just saying, that would be probably a great job for you. All right, more music on the way for you. Sam Hunt, got some Riley Green, Lady A, and we'll find out what's going on in the country music world. It's 90 Seconds in Asheville. It's 8:20, so I put a 6.5 wake-up call with Big Red and Dana.
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4: 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Oh, I'm so happy. Hold me.

Today's Best Country, Y106.5. It's the week. I'm called Big Red and Dana. Coming up next, we'll find out what's going on in the country music world. If you ever wanted to own some memorabilia,

0: motto.
1: That's Bailey Zimmerman. 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So why would a 6.5 wake up call? 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
1: Well, hope you got some deep pockets for this one. Reba's fans, get ready to whip out your wallets. The Julian's Auction has got a huge selection of Reba memorabilia hitting the auction block for charity. Yeah, her own personal stash, the Reba Collection. The benefit sale is going to be held at, in person at the Musicians Hall of Fame Museum at the historic Municipal Auditorium October 23rd, starting at 10 a.m. So if you're going to be in the neck of the woods, go ahead. All proceeds go to supporting the Reba McEntire Fund and benefiting various local and national nonprofit initiatives. Well, the situation between Dolly Parton's nephew, Brian Seaver, and her estate just keeps getting weirder. The legal team for Dolly's estate claims that Seaver went to some pretty bizarre lengths to avoid getting served with legal documents. According to lawyers, Seaver placed yellow caution tape and barbed wire across the steps leading to his front door to prevent people being, you know, coming up there and serving him with the lawsuit, accusing him of using a campaign of threats to extract money from partners from Dolly's business interests. Said the lawyers say Mr. Seaver attempted to evade service and process, and this court should not reward that behavior, the estate's lawyers wrote in response to that Monday. All righty. Getting even more and more interesting. And another Stella Thefty song gets called out. It's like a meme now. Find a song that sounds something like one of Stella Thefty's songs and then claim that it's ripping them off. Over the past few months, 5 of the 14 songs on her debut album, Long Way Home, have been found varying degrees of similarity songs to other artists. I mean, some of them very, very similar. Now there's this 6th song. Though it's not on her album, last week, Lefty performed an acoustic set at the Bluebird in Nashville. A video of her unreleased song, Badly, was posted on TikTok. Enter into country singer Shaylin, I don't know who that is, and pop singer Taylor, who seem to believe the song is similar to their 2024 duet that they released. You tell me.
3: Wait till the tequila hits, wait till me and Taylor click.
1: Yeah. It sounds, the cadence of that is pretty similar. First one is Stella Lefty at the Bluebird.
3: You walked up at 2 a.m. Bed, I should tell you been. Wait till the tequila hits, wait till me and Taylor click.
1: Yeah. The ladies, though, Taylor and Shaylin, go on. By the way, we are not in any way, shape, or form trying to tear down another artist. The entire principle of creating music is giving credit

0: Don't touch that dial. The train hasn't derailed. Well, actually,
1: that was absolutely horrible.
0: More of the Y106.5 wake-up call with Big Red and Dana is coming up next.

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0: Mostly sunny skies throughout the day today with a high of 71 this afternoon. Also this afternoon will be gusty winds. Those wind gusts mainly out of the west and northwest, as high as 25 to 35 miles per hour before calming down somewhat for that Thursday morning commute, where we drop down to 43 degrees with mainly clear skies overnight. 64 for the high on Thursday with partly cloudy skies. Wind gusts up to 20 to 25 miles an hour in the afternoon. 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

Robert, today's best country, Y106.5. It's a wake-up call, Big Red and Dana. Well, Miley Cyrus now has the dubious honor. She set a record that no one would ever want last week. Her Bass Persuades album debuted at the top of the Billboard 200 chart. It has now plummeted to the 157th spot. That's the largest drop in the history of the charts. That's your audience telling you that your album sucks. Speaking of crashing, here's our church, Talladega, keeping it moving 20 in a row.

middle grade. Well, I wish I could give it to you, but we just keep getting dumber and dumber. Hershey's peanut butter pumpkins, they are now adding a disclaimer on the picture saying carving, not an actual product. Why are they putting out that? Well, because they got sued back in 2024 because some dude got butt hurt that he bought one and it didn't actually look like a pumpkin. Oh, man. I'm telling you, take all the disclaimer labels off everything. For the love of God, please.

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There's Miss Lainey, today's best country Y106.5. It's a wake-up call. Big Red and Dana getting somebody qualified. Why buys? You fly. I wonder where she's going to pick, Cancun or Punta Cana. Congratulations, Cassie Nelson of Nisida. You are now qualified. That grand prize drawing is going to be October 16th. Cross your fingers. It may be.

Jim Fellis. Diamond Rio. Salai with a 6.5 wake up call. Big Red and Dana. That, ladies and germs, gonna do it for me. I am out of here. Brosa Malone on the way in. He'll take care of you all throughout the rest of your afternoon. Don't forget, he's got another chance for you to get qualified. Why buys you fly with Apple Vacations and Rio Resorts, either Cancun or Punta Cana. You get to pick, but you can only do so if you get qualified. Brosa Malone coming up at 12:30. See you tomorrow morning. Have a beautiful hump day. Look at that.

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Y 106.5.

Luke Combs, that is Be By You. Today's Best Country, it's Y106.5. Jump Alone on radio. How you doing? Hump day. Let's get into this work day, get it done, get over that midweek hump, and just 2 days to go till we get to the weekend. Then it's Graylin James starting off my Wednesday. 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

0: It's Drinking. That's brand new artist Zach John King. In today's Best Country, it's Y106.5. 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It's the Service Dog Salute Gala benefiting Patriot Canines of Wisconsin, and you'll have a chance to step onto the red carpet for an unforgettable Hollywood-themed evening packed with elegant dining, entertainment, inspiring stories, and it raises funds for our local heroes. 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Flatland Cavalry, they're a brand new group. They've got a new song called Never Coming Back. 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Plus, Corey Kent, Cole Wetzel coming up, and Lauren Elena and Chase Matthew next.
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That's Craig Morgan in today's Best Country. It's Y 106.5. Get us all pumped up for the Noontime Rewind. 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It's Corey Kent and Co. Wetzel now. This is Rocky Mountain Low.

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2: 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Oh, and you may want to turn off your camera. 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

Mostly sunny, breezy, and mild for this afternoon. The high near 70, mainly clear for tonight, low 45. Partly cloudy on Thursday, high 64. Mix of sun and clouds on Friday, still mild, high 67. The weekend is going to be warm, mostly sunny and breezy on Saturday, near record high, high of 80. Partly cloudy.

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2: 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He started a business. He failed. He ran for Congress. He lost. He was nominated for vice president. He lost again. But he knew only those who never try are the real losers. And Abraham Lincoln was no loser. 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

0: Chris Young in today's Fast Country. It's my 106.5 Joe Malone on radio. I got exactly what you need to help your hump day roll right on by. We got lots of sunshine today, so how about lots of today's best country to go along with it? I've got 20 in a row ready to go. Blake Shelton, Jason Aldean, Lainey Wilson, even Riley Green worked in for that. So stick around for that. And part of that 20 in a row is the Noontime Rewind. You got a request you want to hear. 715-342-WYTE on the Felt Stereo Store talk and text line. Hit me up with your throwback request. Stella Lefty, Boston, kicks off that 20 in a row next.
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1: Central Wisconsin weather. Mostly sunny, breezy, and mild for this afternoon. The high near 70, mainly clear for tonight, low 45. Partly cloudy on Thursday, high 64. Mix of sun and clouds on Friday, still mild, high 67. The weekend is going to be warm, mostly sunny and breezy on Saturday, near record high of 80. Partly cloudy and still warm for Sunday, the high climbs to 78. 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

0: That's landing in today's best country. It's my 106.5 Jump Alone on the radio. 20 in a row rolling on for this Wednesday. Absolutely gorgeous day. Thanks for letting us be a part of your Wednesday. Hope you are enjoying it. And we keep 20 in a row rolling on. 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

That's brand new Dylan Scott. 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It's Y106.5 as we roll 20 in a row. 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

That's Jordan Davis as we roll 20 in a row in today's Best Country. It's Y106.5, Joe Malone here, and Noontime Rewind on the way. You got a request? Last call for you to get those to me. 715-342-WYTE on the Felt Stereo Store talk and text line. We'll start off the Noontime Rewind today, celebrating an album that was number one on the state in 1983, and it would also spawn three number one singles from this album. So find out which one it is, the band, and some details. Coming up in about 7 minutes. Right now, State Country or Die Trying. 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
2: 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The singles were Lay Down on Love, Dixieland Delight, and the title track, Closer You Get. 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

0: It's a Noontime Rewind. In today's Fast Country, it's Y106.5. Stephen in Rothschild hit up the Phillips Dairy Store talk and text line for that one. And then Valerie in Marshfield said she wanted to hear Kenny Rogers today. Here's The Gambler, Y106.5.
1: On a warm summer's evening, on a train bound for nowhere, I met up with a gambler. We were both too tired to sleep, so we took turns of staring out the window at the darkness. Boredom overtook us, and he began to speak. He said, "Son, I've made a life

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0: Adams put the wraps on 20 in a row with Sleepless in a Hotel Room in today's Best Country. It's Y106.5. Why buys you fly? I got your next chance to get qualified for this all-inclusive trip for two. Cancun or Punta Cana, the grand prize winner gets to decide. It's 6 days, 5 nights, and you could be the next qualifier. 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I got it coming up at 12:40. When you hear it, be caller number 6, and you're in it to win it. 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They pull a name at random, and that could be another way for you to get qualified for Why Buys You Fly. So good luck. That's on the way, as is music from Coe Wetzel and Ellen Langley. I've got Scotty McCreary in there, and Morgan Wallen is next.
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1: Hello, who is this?
2: This is Chris.
1: Chris, how you doing today?
2: I'm great.
1: You having a good day?
2: I am now.
1: You are now? Well, why?
2: Because I'm pretty sure I'm caller six.
1: You think?
2: I think
1: so. You think? You think? Are you sure? Are you sure?
2: Well, I hope so.
1: Yeah, you
2: got it. Because I've been trying.
1: You got it. You got it. I can't even fool anybody anymore. It's you guys are taking all the fun out of it for me. Come on now. Congratulations. Yes, you are caller number six. You are now in the running for Y-Buys. You fly. We got an all-inclusive trip for two to either Cancun or Punta Cana. Which one would you choose if you were the grand prize winner, Chris?
2: Oh, that's a tough choice. I've been to Cancun, so I might choose Punta Cana.
1: There you go. Try something new. Hey, they're both tropical destinations. They both got beaches. I'm sure they're both absolutely amazing.
2: Yeah, so, beach is always good.
1: Yeah, beach is the best. Absolutely. So we'll find out who is the grand prize winner coming up on the 16th that morning. The Y106.5 wake-up call with Big Red and Dana. We'll pull one of the qualifiers at random, and that could be you, Chris. So good luck, and tell me the station giving you the chance to win a vacation.
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1: weather. Mostly sunny, breezy, and mild for this afternoon. The high near 70, mainly clear for tonight, low 45. Partly cloudy on Thursday, high 64. Mix of sun and clouds on Friday, still mild, high 67. The weekend is going to be warm, mostly sunny and breezy on Saturday, near record high, high of 80. Partly cloudy and still warm for Sunday, the high climbs to 78. From the WSAW News Channel 7 studio, a first floor meteorologist, Jeremy Tabor.

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0: Jelly Roll, brand new. It's called Hands Up. In today's Best Country, it's Y106.5. Jelly Roll and Kane Brown recently collaborated on a new song called Haunted. If you haven't heard it yet or seen the video, check out Y106.5.com. I just uploaded it, plus a behind-the-scenes little excerpt with the video. And the two of them, it looked like they hit it off very, very well in the video. They've been friends for quite some time, and there was another interview that Kane did with Men's Health that I also included with the blog post, where Kane talks about how amazing Jelly Roll is to have as a friend, how he lifts him up every single time, and he is always there for support, and just amazing things that Kane Brown said about Jelly Roll, and I'm sure that they are all 100% true. You can check it out for yourself, and the song in the video is really, really good. So you get a chance to do that today. By all means, check it out, Y106.5.com, and the What We're Talking About section. 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

of today's best country. It's Y106.5, the end of August. They put out their 12th studio album, 13 tracks in total on it. It's called The Dying Art. It's really, really good. Some collaborations on there with Ashley Monroe, Jason Isabel, and Kelsey Ballerini. Here's Morgan Wallen now.

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0: It's Tucker Wetmore in 321 in today's Best Country. It's Y106.5 coming up in just a few weeks, October 23rd. That Saturday night is going to be a fun night at the Rothschild Pavilion. It's booze and booze going from 6 until 9 with Wausau Events and Ho-Chunk Gaming in Wittenberg. A fun Halloween night with dinner, hors d'oeuvres, giveaways, unlimited samples of crafty boozy beverages, a spooky DJ, and a costume contest. So come dressed in your best and you could win some prizes. 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They'll save you a little bit of money, $35. There'll be 40 at the door. We've got the link and all you need to know at Y106.5.com. It is a 21 and older event, so keep that in mind. And hope to see you there. It's going to be a lot of fun. Looking forward to it. Jason Aldean and Kelly Clarkson coming up, plus Josh Ross on the way. Luke Bryan worked in, and Riley Green is next.
1: 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It takes me back to my playing days. I'm supporting students, and I get paid to make the big calls. 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

Mostly sunny, breezy, and mild for this afternoon. The high near 70, mainly clear for tonight, low 45. Partly cloudy on Thursday, high 64. Mix of sun and clouds on Friday, still mild, high 67. The weekend is going to be warm, mostly sunny and breezy on Saturday, near record high, high of 80. Partly cloudy and still warm for Sunday, the high climbs to 78. From the WSAW News Channel 7 studio, I'm First Floor Meteorologist Jeremy Tabin.

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Today's Mascot Trades, Y106.5, Jim Malone, heading out. I'll talk to you again tomorrow. Greg Lee coming up after 2 o'clock. He's got your next chance to get qualified for Y-Buys You Fly at 3:40. So good luck with that, and I'm leaving you with Russell Dickerson's latest. 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

0: Y106.5 Hudson Westbrook with Painted You Pretty. Happy Hump Day, happy Wednesday. You're hanging out with Greg Lee, and the CMA has revealed the lineup for its upcoming tribute to Dolly Parton. The CMA presents I Will Always Love You, a celebration of Dolly Parton, will be a two-hour live television tribute to the late country legend, and the performers list is stacked. Here are some of the performers. My goodness. Reba McEntire, Vince Gill, Ricky Skaggs, Ashley McBride, Brad Paisley, Carly Pierce, Carrie Underwood, Darius Rucker, Ella Langley, Kelsey Ballerini, Lady A, Lady Wilson, Little Big Town, Lucas Nelson, and Zac Brown will all pay tribute, among others. Amy Grant and Kimberly Williams Paisley will appear as special guests, with additional surprise tributes expected throughout the program. The special airs Wednesday, October 21st, 9 to 11 Eastern Time on ABC and Disney Plus. Coming your way, Lauren Alaina with Chase Matthew. 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

0: Today's Best Country, Y106.5 New Country, Randy Houser with Back in the Bottle. Is there talking about a genie on that one, or just kind of escaping into the bottle, as we all know? It's Greg Lee. Glad to have you aboard. I'm getting so excited for Halloween. What is this, about 24 days away, if my math is right? It's on a Saturday. It's going to be a lot of fun. My costume is probably just going to be me. That's it. So if you come over and you see this funny-looking guy handing out candy, don't be afraid. Just say trick-or-treat, and your wish will be fulfilled, okay? If you like chocolate, and you got to get there early, because the more chocolate is in my treat bowl, the more I eat it, the more I snack on it. So come over. Come often, okay? Repeat. That reminds me. We used to trick-or-treat as little kids. That was something we do. We go to our this one house that was all decked out all the time for Halloween. It was so cool. The lady would dress up like a witch, and all her family members will be these goblins all over the house. You had to walk through the house. It was all like a haunted house thing. We liked it so much, we would walk around for a while and go back home, switch costumes, and come back around again. That's how good the entertainment was. Plus, the snacks are really good, too. That's when you get the large candy bars way back in the day. Yeah, get something. Okay, that's enough. On the way, our WSAW First Alert Forecast, Jordan Davis coming up. And next hour at 3:40, I want to get you qualified for Why Buys You Fly. 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
1: 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We just want to thank you for listening, however you choose.

Station. Mostly sunny, breezy, and mild for this afternoon. The high near 70, mainly clear for tonight, low 45. Partly cloudy on Thursday, high 64. Mix of sun and clouds on Friday, still mild, high 67. The weekend is going to be warm, mostly sunny and breezy on Saturday, near record high, high of 80. Partly cloudy and still warm for Sunday, the high climbs to 78. 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

0: how you doing? Welcome to the show once again. Happy Wednesday. It's Greg Lee. Coming up at Lady Wilson, Zach, John King, and the best time to buy and carve pumpkins for Halloween. Y106.5.
1: He's a ranch hand in a pinch, man. 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

0: Today's Best Country, Y106.5, Zach John King with Get to Drinking. Good afternoon, it's Greg Lee, and if you're buying pumpkins for Halloween, there's no need to wait until the last minute. Farmer's Almanac recommends shopping in early to mid-October, since a healthy uncarved pumpkin can last much longer than one that's already been cut open. For a fresh-looking jack-o'-lantern on Halloween, aim to carve around October 28th through the 30th, or even Halloween Day, if the weather is especially warm and humid. The biggest keys are choosing a firm, undamaged pumpkin and keeping it cool, dry, and out of prolonged sun until you're ready to carve. I remember as a kid, here we go, I know, flashing back. I remember as a kid, we got a real gigantic pumpkin, carved it out, made the face on it, put my sister in it. That's how big that pumpkin was, I'll tell you. All right. Coming up at 3:40, I want to get you qualified for why buys you fly with Apple Vacations and Rio Resorts. 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
1: 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Who's this?
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1: Amanda, how are you?
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1: Amanda, where are you calling from today?
2: Stevens Point from work. I'm working at the hospital.
1: All right, Stevens Point from work. You're working at the hospital. Okay. I don't know if you got to make that much noise, but I got to tell you, you're caller number 6, Amanda.
2: Woo! 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
1: 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Good afternoon, my friends. Right now to Wednesday afternoon with Greg Lee on the way. Our WSAW First Alert forecast. In 10 minutes, Cole Swindell with his latest Girl Dad. After 4, we're going to hear from Chase Matthew Co-Wetzel and Target's must-have holiday toys. All right here on Y106.5.
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4: Mainly clear for tonight, the low 45. Partly cloudy and not quite as warm on Thursday, but still pleasant, high 64. Friday, a mix of clouds and sunshine with a high of 67. Good weather for Friday night football. This weekend, though, going to give you that first word. Unseasonably warm, breezy on Saturday, mostly sunny. High soaring to 80. The record high in Wausau is 82. Still warm on Sunday, partly cloudy, high 78. Cold front arrives on Monday with some showers later in the day. From the WSAW News Channel 7 studio, I'm First Alert Meteorologist Jeremy Tabin.

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0: Today's Best Country, Y106.5, Co. Wetzel with High Road. Well, Co. Wetzel and Parker McCollum are teaming up once again for a dual Naughty or Nice tour. The trek will revive the mini tour the two Texas legends last stayed 7 years ago. The five-show run is set to kick off December 2nd and wrap up December 10th at Billy Bob's in Texas. So, two back on the road for the Naughty or Nice mini tour of 2026. Hi, everybody. It's Greg Lee, and let's talk about holiday toys, right? Every time's a great time to shop for the holidays. Target has just released its Bullseye Top Toys list for the holiday season. The curated collection of 50 must-have toys covers a range of ages and interests, from sensory toys to building and STEM-inspired play and character toys. The list includes a Barbie Dreamhouse, Mr. Beast Lab, Megatech Mystery Pack Exclusive, and Pokemon Pikachu Puppetronics. Whatever they are, I don't know. I get the Barbie Dreamhouse. The rest, I don't know. I'll have to take a look and see. And get one for somebody, and they'll probably say, yeah, this is what I wanted. Okay, I don't know what it is, but I'll buy it for you anyway. On the way, I don't have a clue, okay? There we go. All the way, Chris Young, Joe Nichols, Y106.5. My station.
1: 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Oh, and you may want to turn off your camera. 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

0: Y106.5 and Joe Nichols. Yeah, it's just about Quinn time. It's Greg Lee. Happy Wednesday, my friends. And this is a great event. Booze and Booze. Check it out Friday, October 23rd from 6 to 9 at the Rothschild Pavilion. It's going to be a lot of fun with dinner, hors d'oeuvres, giveaways, limited samples of craft of boozy beverages, and a spooky DJ. 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John Morgan, new country from Tucker Wetmore, Chase Rice on the way, and so many more of today's best country artists ready to take you home in your 20 in a row. 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

0: Mainly clear for tonight, the low 45. Partly cloudy and not quite as warm on Thursday, but still pleasant, high 64. Friday, a mix of clouds and sunshine with a high of 67. Good weather for Friday night football. This weekend, though, going to get that first alert. Unseasonably warm, breezy on Saturday, mostly sunny. High soaring to 80. The record high in Wausau is 82. Still warm on Sunday, partly cloudy, high 78. Cold front arrives on Monday with some showers later in the day. From the WSAW News Channel 7 studio, I'm First Alert meteorologist Jeremy Tabin.
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Country, Tucker Wetmore with Who Told You That? I'm telling you, you're in 20 in a row. Greg Lee getting ready, said go for Quit and Tie with Chase Rice on Y106.5.

You're in 20 in a row. It's Greg Lee taking you home. Coming up, Jason LB and Kevin Chesney and Morgan Wallen. 20 in a row continues right now with Eric Church. 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

Just about quitting time. You're in 20 in a row with Greg Lee. Coming up in about 20 minutes. So what does Chris Young do in his downtime at home? He watches movies and talks about that and his favorite movie on Y106.5.

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More from John Michael Montgomery. Coming away, Chase Beckham and Chris Young talks about his downtime at home watching movies and will tell us his favorite movie. All that coming away on Y106.5.

0: Today's Best Country, Y106.5 with Chris Young. 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
0: Well, Chris Young joins us on Your Ride Home and talks about watching movies in his downtime at home and his favorite flick. Here's Chris Young.
2: I did this the other day. Me and a couple friends of mine, we're all like movie buffs. So being able to go sit down and watch a movie, like when I have time at home, I found sort of this like different spot that a lot of people don't know about yet. I sort of want to put them on, but I'm not going to because I don't want people to go there, because it's nice being able to go to a smaller location. Yeah. And so it's a really, really cool place, and we'll just go watch a movie midday. So it's like we shoot a text out to everybody in the group, and it's like, hey, 12:15, end of Oak Street. And everybody was like, yeah or no. Mm-hmm. And so if they're at work and they can't go, no big deal. But it's whoever's in our group that can actually make it, they'll be like, yeah, let's go watch a movie. I would say Blues Brothers. Like so many musicians, mm-hmm. so much great music. It's a comedy. It's, you know, a classic. If you haven't ever seen it, go watch that right now. I would say Blues Brothers.
0: That's Chris Young. I'm Greg Lee. Stick around all the way. Ella Langley, Luke Combs, and Scotty McCreary on Y106.5.

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1: Today's Best Country, Y106.5, Old Dominion with Break Up With Him. It's Greg Lee. How you doing? You know, the weekend is just a few days away. And to get your weekend started off right, tune in to the best polkas in Central Wisconsin for the Saturday morning polka party. 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I've got it on at home. I just like dancing around the kitchen making my breakfast, my friends. Just gotta love it. Coming your way, our WSAW First Alert Forecast. Megan Maroney, Jordan Davis, and next hour, engineers are going to age whiskey in space for 5 years. 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

0: 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You're invited to the inaugural Service Dog Salute Gala benefiting Patriot Canines of Wisconsin on Saturday, November 7th at the Wausau Elks Lodge. 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
1: Mainly clear for tonight, the low 45. Partly cloudy and not quite as warm on Thursday, but still pleasant, high 64. Friday, a mix of clouds and sunshine with a high of 67. Good weather for Friday night football. This weekend, though, going to give you that first alert. Unseasonably warm, breezy on Saturday, mostly sunny. High soaring to 80. The record high in Wausau is 82. Still warm on Sunday, partly cloudy, high 78. Cold front arrives on Monday with some showers later in the day. From the WSAW News Channel 7 studio, I'm First Alert Meteorologist Jeremy Taven.

It's Greg Lee on the way next hour. An interesting story. Engineers are going to age whiskey in space for 5 years. Today's Best Country, Y106.5.

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0: it's Greg Lee. Having a great time with you getting country fine on a Wednesday. Coming up, Justin Moore and engineers are going to age whiskey in space for 5 years. 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

0: Today's Best Country, Y106.5 with Justin Moore. Time's ticking. It's Greg Lee. You know, whiskey could soon be taking a 5-year trip around Earth as scientists test whether space can speed up its aging. Engineers in Scotland and Japan plan to launch a tiny satellite called Space Puffin in 2028, carrying whiskey samples, wood chips, and ingredients used to make the spirit. The project could also help scientists learn how to make ingredients for medicines in space as well. Aging whiskey in space, wouldn't that be cool? I'd like to be there and be the taste tester. Coming up, Hudson Westbrook, painted you pretty, Y106.5.
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Back here from 1987, doing some fishing in the dark with Nitty Gritty Dirt Band. Hi, everybody. It's Greg Lee with the latest from Shaboozy with Cowgirl. 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

0: Today's Best Country, Y106.5 with Luke Bryan Country, and she knows it. Well, my friends, that'll wrap it up for me, Greg Lee. Thanks a bunch for having me on. Sure do appreciate that. And keep it right here on the way, our WSAW First Alert Forecast. Post Malone, Blake Shelton on the way in 10 minutes. Ashley Koch with Baby Blues. And Backstage Country with Delana coming away after 7. A special guest host is John Shambi, subbing for the new mom, Elena Smith. And his special guest all week is Lee Bryce. And don't forget, tomorrow morning we'll start at 7:40 in the morning with Big Red for your next chance to qualify for Why Buys You Fly. 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I'll see you again tomorrow afternoon at 2, right after Joe Malone, right here on Today's Best Country, Y106.5.
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1: Mainly clear for tonight, below 45. Partly cloudy and not quite as warm on Thursday, but still pleasant, high 64. Friday, a mix of clouds and sunshine with a high of 67. Good weather for Friday night football. This weekend, though, going to give you that first alert. Unseasonably warm, breezy on Saturday, mostly sunny. High soaring to 80. The record high in Wausau is 82. Still warm on Sunday, partly cloudy, high 78. Cold front arrives on Monday with some showers later in the day. 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
4: Hey, Backstage Country, I'm John Chombi, subbing for new mama Elena. It's been a fun week so far on Backstage Country, thanks to our host Lee Bryce. Are you ready to get this rolling?
5: Daggum right, John. Today's going to be huge. I can feel it. We got plenty of country music lined up, including a cut from my new album, Sunriser. Lots of stories, talking about my tour, family, home life, a whole lot more.
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